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1: Halfway through the week. What up, Mario? Courtney Lopez here back in studio. 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

0: Navarro, Courtney Lopez, wasting no time, getting right to a random question. What do you got, honey?
1: Would you rather have to sing everything as you say out loud for a full year or dance instead of walking for 10 years?
0: Well, if I had your voice, I would sing everything out loud. Being that I don't, I'm going to be dancing. And I'll stay in good shape.
2: That's true.
0: Walking, you know?
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0: Now, if you deal with anxiety, this latest TikTok trend may be something to look into. Mario Lopez here. TikTok's latest comfort trend, the anxiety bag, idea is to carry a small pouch filled with items that help calm you down. People are packing things like gum, sour candy, essential oils, fidget toys, meds, headphones, even a cold pack. 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Well, I always have gum in my pocket. Not a big sour candy guy. The essential oil thing, we're supposed to just bust it out, start rubbing on yourself?
16: Yeah, I don't, that seems like a weird one to me. The bag I carry is full of stress because it's all my work stuff.
0: Right. A cold pack? How's it supposed to be cold?
16: It's not going to stay cold.
0: Yeah, all right, I'm going to stick with the gum.

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1: So are spam calls blowing up your phone? What up, Mario and Courtney Lopez here? Honestly, spam calls aren't just annoying anymore. They're relentless. They're my biggest pet peeve. Experts say the key is to stop engaging and start blocking. First, don't even engage. Don't answer unknown numbers. And if you do, hang up immediately. Even a quick stop calling me can signal your number is active and lead to more spam. Ugh.
2: Also, your phone's built-in features like silence unknown callers or spam filters that can screen calls before they even reach you. And of course, make sure you block repeat numbers. 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
1: So you use it for opportunity to be creative.
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2: 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So
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0: Want to be the tweet of the week? 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And hang on, because Mario Lopez will be right back.
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12: I'm Tom Graham. The crash of a B-52 bomber is under investigation after the plane went down at Edwards Air Base in Southern California.
13: Eight people on a routine test mission crashed shortly after takeoff around 11:20 a.m. Pacific time, revealing initial indications are that the crash was not survivable. Videos circulating online show a black plume of smoke near the airfield.
12: Fox's Kristen Goodwin. The U.S. reaching a tentative agreement with Iran to end the conflict. Stock markets rallied worldwide. Oil prices are down as shipping in the region is expected to ramp back up. Fox's Alex Hogan.
14: The framework will reopen the Strait of Hormuz. Roughly 500 commercial vessels remain in the Persian Gulf, according to maritime and energy intelligence firm Kepler.
12: Now, the so-called Memorandum of Understanding would also end U.S. blockades of Iranian ports. 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
15: Your VermilionCountyFirst.com weather forecast for this evening calls for mostly clear skies with a low temperature down to about 55 degrees in the overnight. Tomorrow looks like we're going to have a rainy day, possible thunderstorms, and a high up around 76 in the afternoon. Also should have wind gusts as high as 25 miles per hour. And finally, on Tuesday, evening showers, likely partly cloudy skies, low down to 55.
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1: You're on Mario Lopez. Quick reminder to hit us up at On With Mario on Facebook and X, at On With Mario Lopez on IG, and make sure you click follow to join the fam. That way you never miss any of our radio fun. Also, the quickest way to request a song. In fact, if you got something you want to hear, just drop it in our mentions as we get back to the music.

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1: Mario Lopez here. Music rolls on after some quick fashion buzz. Apparently, summer is scarf season. Yep, scarves are officially back for summer. Not just around your neck either. People are tying them as tops, tying them around their waist over shorts or swimsuits, wrapping them around ponytails, or knotting them into bags as an accessory. I remember this last summer. Feels very coastal, vintage, effortlessly styled all at once. Sophia Loren, the great Sophia Loren, used it as an accessory. She looked great, too. Well, if you look like Sophia Loren, you can push up.
2: Right.
1: You can pull off a lot.
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0: Mario Lopez.
1: Yo, Mario Lopez. So we were just talking about scarves being in for summer for some reason. Well, it's not the only odd fashion trend to mention. There are a whole lot of fashion trends for young men that some describe as hitting rock bottom. In fact, BuzzFeed asks what the worst ones are and what are some of the answers?
2: Suit pants that are too short, especially with no socks, and dress shoes.
1: Yeah, it's a very European look. If you're tall and skinny, you can pull it off. If you're sort of on the shorter side,
2: it's kind of weird.
1: And a little burly. Only if you're tall and skinny can you pull it off.
2: Yeah. Broccoli head. That's curly hair teased up, messed up, or even done up with a perm.
1: Yeah, my son, everybody in his class and generation, everyone's rocking the broccoli head, the alpaca look.
2: It's kind of a grandma look.
1: It's a trippy look. I cannot believe this. I kind of unintentionally had it back in the day.
2: You did. That was your mom doing it to you.
1: That's right.
2: Guys wearing sunglasses on the back of their head.
1: That's such a...
2: I don't know why anyone's ever done that.
1: That's such a 70s, 80s trucker thing. In the back of their head. That's such a weird move.
2: And something you did back in the day. And they are back. Maybe they never went away. Mullets.
1: Well, here's the thing about mullets. Mine was unintentional.
2: Yeah.
1: Again, it was unintentional back in the day, but the mullet with the broccoli.
2: You combined these, kind of.
1: You combined, yeah. It's a 1-2 punch.
0: More Mario Lopez coming up.
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1: Mario Lopez here. Music rolls on after some quick food buzz. Beans are getting weird. Bush's Beans is flipping the script on summer cookouts with flavors you did not see coming. Dill pickle. Pickles just everywhere these
2: days. Dude, pickles are invading everything.
1: They really are. Ice cream, it's everywhere. Apple pie, even rocket pop. What? Yep, baked beans with a little twist. Mash.com did a preview. They say rocket pop beans taste like a popsicle, and they weren't impressed. Yeah, I didn't.
2: It's a weird texture.
1: It is, But they gave the pickle beans a thumb up. Okay, sweet, tangy, a little unexpected.
2: All right.
1: I kind of like that. I love me a good baked bean, but I like the traditional barbecue sauce. But you know what? I'll try the pickle thing. We'll see what's up.

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1: Mario Courtney Lopez, and this could be helpful if you're looking to avoid fights with your spouse. Here are a few common phrases that are relationship killers, according to experts.
2: You always forget. Sound familiar? Or you never listen means you're attacking who they are as a person.
1: I never say you never listen, but I do say
2: you always forget.
1: You do have a tendency to forget. So that's why I'm a reminder. But I say it with love.
2: Saying I'm fine when you're clearly not means you're not being honest and open.
1: Who says that? Who does that? Who's guilty of that?
3: Okay, we're not trying to fight here.
1: Who's guilty of that?
2: But I am
3: fine. We're not trying to start one.
2: Fine. And whatever means you're checking out and don't care.
1: Yeah, that's just rude.
2: We don't do that.
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13: Fox News, I'm Tom. Bomber Gotti. A B-52 bomber carrying 8 people crashes at Edwards Air Force Base in California today, killing everyone on board. Colonel James Hayes clarifying who exactly was on board the aircraft.
14: This was a mixed crew. This was a mixed crew of military, government civilians, and government contractors supporting this test mission.
13: Boeing confirms 2 of its employees were among those on board. American and Iranian officials will meet in Switzerland on Friday to sign a temporary deal to end the war. Fox's Peter Ducey.
15: We will see diplomats from Iran meeting with some diplomats from the United States, led by J.D. Vance, shaking hands to signal to the rest of the world that the beginning of the end of the war is here. President Trump is not ready to pull any troops out of the Gulf yet. They want to start these negotiations after Friday's signing and see where they can get.
13: America is listening to Fox News.
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17: Your VermilionCountyFirst.com weather forecast for this evening calls for mostly clear skies with a low temperature down to about 55 degrees in the overnight. Tomorrow looks like we're going to have a rainy day, possible thunderstorms, and a high up around 76 in the afternoon. Also should have wind gusts as high as 25 miles per hour. And finally, on Tuesday, evening showers, likely partly cloudy skies, low down to 55.
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1: So do you talk to your pets?
2: Yes.
1: Mm-hmm. And not in a high-pitched voice, but as if they were a human or something? Mario and Courtney Lopez here. If so, well, you're not alone. Experts say people who talk to pets like humans are often empathetic, caring, and playful. I talk to them like they're babies. Oh, good, good, good, good, where are you going?
2: Right, and they look at you like, I'm not an idiot. Why are you talking to me like that?
1: Oh, do they? Is that the look?
2: They do.
1: Okay.
2: No, I talk to the dogs in both voices. I'll have, like, stern conversations with them.
1: Yes.
2: Like they're
1: being bad.
2: Well, or just, like, this is a life lesson for you.
1: Yeah.
2: You know,
1: why did you do this?
2: Yeah. Or I talk to them like, yes, and then they talk to mommy, and then I talk in the third person.
1: God.
2: I do so much, but I feel like that's why they're obsessed with me.
1: All right, let's get back to the music.

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1: Oh, Mario Courtney Lopez. 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Team Mario or Team Cordo, because a few more songs. 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
1: Round three of Name That Tune. We're guessing artists playing at this year's iHeartRadio Music Festival. The score is 5-2. I'm losing.
2: Yes, you are losing currently. Courtney is winning. Here we go. Mario. Nope, don't look through your papers.
1: No, that's not me.
3: No,
1: that was me.
2: Oh, that was you.
3: Muse.
2: That is correct.
1: Oh, come on! Come on!
2: Do you know the name of the song?
1: I should have got that!
4: Yeah.
1: Damn it.
2: The song?
4: I thought you'd get you.
3: Horses on Iran.
2: Horses on Iran is incorrect.
4: Oh, you don't even know that.
3: Yeah, I do. For an extra point.
2: Do you know the name of the song?
1: The Calling.
2: Incorrect. Knights of Cydonia.
1: No, oh, that one.
2: Knights of Cydonia. So it is 7-2? 7-2.
1: Okay.
2: We're going to play some music, come back and wrap this up.
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0: Kenny Chesney.
1: That is correct.
0: Yeah!
1: Song title?
0: Told you I'm in my country phase!
1: Do you know the song title? Do you know it?
0: Should have been a cowboy.
1: No. Well, that's Pirate Flag. Pirate Flag.
0: Pretty good.
1: Mario wins.
0: Dang, I got Kenny Chesney, Lady Wilson.
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13: News. I'm Ted Lindner. President Trump says the U.S. and Iran have reached a ceasefire deal. Vice President J.D. Vance on Hannity tonight for an exclusive interview discussing why, when it came to negotiating with the Iranian government, this time was different.
14: What's different about this than previous iterations of the Iranian government, previous negotiations, is one, the president's negotiating from a position of strength. But number two, we're actually talking directly to them.
13: President Trump says the Strait of Hormuz will fully reopen as part of the deal. The crash of a B-52 bomber under investigation after the plane went down at Edwards Air Base in Southern California today.
15: Eight people on a routine test mission crashed shortly after takeoff around 11:20 a.m. Pacific time, revealing initial indications are that the crash was not survivable. Videos circulating online show a black plume of smoke near the airfield.
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17: Your VermilionCountyFirst.com weather forecast for this evening calls for mostly clear skies with a low temperature down to about 55 degrees in the overnight. Tomorrow looks like we're going to have a rainy day, possible thunderstorms, and a high up around 76 in the afternoon. Also should have wind gusts as high as 25 miles per hour. And finally, on Tuesday, evening showers, likely partly cloudy skies, low down to 55.
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4: New questionable health trend. You're on with Mario Lopez. I'm sure you've seen the viral girl dinner trend. Well, in response, some male fitness influencers recommending boy kibble in its simplest form. Boy kibble is made from just two ingredients, ground beef and white rice. Basically, the guy version of the viral girl dinner that's been out there. Nutritionists say boy kibble is okay as long as it's not the only thing you eat. Boy kibble, ground beef, and white rice, that's like when there's nothing really left in the fridge and you want to get crazy and make something really quick. If you really want to take it next level, scramble some eggs in there.

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0: Mario Lopez taking a quick look at the buzz because Sabrina Carpenter is dealing with a nightmare. An alleged stalker who tried to forcefully enter her L.A. home, according to court records. 31-year-old William Applegate pretended to know her, but Sabrina's security team removed him, and he was arrested after refusing to leave. Less than 24 hours later, after he was released from custody, he returned to her house and loitered on her driveway for 2 hours. And then the next day, he returned again. A judge has since granted her a temporary restraining order. Wow, this guy's relentless. I think after you return once, that's straight jail time. I'm sorry.
1: Yeah, like, you gotta go.
2: Mario Lopez will be right back.
0: As Mario Lopez. And to kids, summer isn't just time off. It's time spent building confidence and curiosity. But when school meals pause, millions of kids unfortunately lose access to the food they count on during the school year. As a neighbor-led network, Feeding America is deeply rooted in every community, ensuring summer meals continue nourishing growth and potential. 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
1: Omar Lopez, night's starting to wind down for me. Just one last thing to get to shortly. In the meantime, if you got a song you want to hear, please send it over my way on X at @OnMario.
0: Got a question for Mario? 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And stick around, more with Mario coming up.
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0: Sienna Spyro, Die on This Hill. Hey, it's Marconi. 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

0: 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Hey, it's Marconi. I don't know. I really hope my generation is remembered for the cat videos.
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9: News, I'm Ted Linder. The crash of a B-52 bomber under investigation after the plane went down at Edwards Air Force Base in Southern California.
10: Eight people on a routine test mission crashed shortly after takeoff around 11:20 a.m. Pacific time, revealing initial indications are that the crash was not survivable. Videos circulating online show a black plume of smoke near the airfield.
9: Fox's Kristen Goodwin. President Trump says the U.S. and Iran have reached a ceasefire deal. Vice President J.D. Vance on Hannity on Monday night for an exclusive interview discussing why, when it came to negotiating with the Iranian government, this time was different.
11: What's different about this than previous iterations of the Iranian government, previous negotiations, is one, the president's negotiating from a position of strength. But number two, we're actually talking directly to them.
9: President Trump says the Strait of Hormuz will fully reopen as part of the deal. 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
13: Your VermilionCountyFirst.com weather forecast for this evening calls for mostly clear skies with a low temperature down to about 55 degrees in the overnight. Tomorrow looks like we're going to have a rainy day, possible thunderstorms, and a high up around 76 in the afternoon. Also should have wind gusts as high as 25 miles per hour. And finally, on Tuesday, evening showers, likely partly cloudy skies, low down to 55.
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0: Max McNown, a lot more free. Hey, it's Marconi. I need to make an effort to attend more things and also be invited to less things. Thank you.
1: News. I'm Sue Gossman. The White House has not yet released details of its agreement to end the conflict with Iran. Fox's Peter Ducey reports from Geneva, Switzerland.
2: President Trump says this deal is better than the last one.
3: The Barack Hussein Obama deal. And when I terminated that, it was very important because it was a road to a nuclear weapon.
2: Officials say the U.S. has not unfrozen any Iranian money, but Iran could soon see sanctions lifted.
1: Senate Democrats introducing the Make More in America Act. Minority Leader Chuck Schumer says the goal is to compete with China.
4: Invest in American manufacturing to create jobs, lower costs, strengthen our national security, and build a more resilient economy.
1: The Air Force says eight people aboard a B-52 bomber crashed in the Edwards Air Force Base in California on Monday, all believed to be dead. 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
6: Your VermilionCountyFirst.com weather forecast currently calls for mostly clear skies throughout the area, low temperature hovering around 55 degrees. Later on this morning, showers and thunderstorms are likely throughout the day with the high temperature up around 76 in the afternoon. Also should have wind gusts as high as 25 miles per hour. And finally, Tuesday evening, partly cloudy skies, chance of rain, low down to 55.
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0: Shaboozy. Good news. Hey, it's Marconi. I just asked this bag of animal crackers to marry me. It said yes. Then it said roar.
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0: Mars. I just might. Hey, I'm Bologna's Francine Marconi. Sometimes I rent a pony by the hour just to tell it about my day and sob loudly into its mane that I just braided.
1: News. I'm Ted Lindner. California Governor Gavin Newsom says the Justice Department's investigating his family.
2: The probe is based on whistleblower complaints related to Newsom and his wife's personal finances. Now, the case is apparently being handled by the U.S. Attorney's Office in Sacramento. The governor remains defiant, saying today that the president is, quote, coming after my wife, Jen.
1: Fox's Kevin Cork. No comment from the Justice Department. And President Trump says the U.S. and Iran have reached a ceasefire deal. Vice President J.D. Vance was on Hannity on Monday night for an exclusive interview talking about why, when it came to negotiating with the Iranian government, this time was different.
3: What's different about this than previous iterations of the Iranian government, previous negotiations, is one, the president's negotiating from a position of strength. But number two, we're actually talking directly to them.
1: President Trump says the Strait of Hormuz will fully reopen as part of the deal. 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
5: Your VermilionCountyFirst.com weather forecast currently calls for mostly clear skies throughout the area, low temperature hovering around 55 degrees. Later on this morning, showers and thunderstorms are likely throughout the day with a high temperature up around 76 in the afternoon. Also should have wind gusts as high as 25 miles per hour. And finally, Tuesday evening, partly cloudy skies, chance of rain, low down to 55.
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I'm Bologna's Francine Marconi. Living alone, watching TV while making lightsaber noises, naked. I still can't figure out if

0: Olivia Dean, Man I Need. Hey, it's Marconi. If you stand in a long, stupid line to buy something, there should be at least a slide at the end of it. I mean, come on.
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0: Alex Warren, Fever Dream. Hey, it's Marconi. I hope my generation is remembered for our cat videos.
1: News. I'm Sue Guzman. Vice President J.D. Vance detailing what will happen to Iran if the proposed peace deal with the U.S. falls through.
2: Their economy has been in a free fall for a very long time. So you combine the president's leverage that he's put on them, you combine the new leadership, and you combine the fact that their economy is in shambles. And I think that they see there's a real opportunity here to turn over a new leaf so long as they do the right thing.
1: Vance on Fox's Hannity. American and Iranian officials meet in Switzerland Friday to sign a temporary deal to end the conflict. A B-52 bomber carrying 8 people crashes at Edwards Air Force Base in California Monday, killing everyone on board, Colonel James Hayes.
3: This was a mixed crew. This was a mixed crew of military, government civilians, and government contractors supporting this test mission.
1: Boeing confirms 2 of its employees were among those on board. 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
5: Your VermilionCountyFirst.com weather forecast currently calls for mostly clear skies throughout the area, low temperature hovering around 55 degrees. Later on this morning, showers and thunderstorms are likely throughout the day with the high temperature up around 76 in the afternoon. Also should have wind gusts as high as 25 miles per hour. And finally, Tuesday evening, partly cloudy skies, chance of rain, low down to 55.
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0: 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Hey, it's Marconi. My primary source of oxygen is gasping at all the stupidity.
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0: composure, too sweet. Hey, it's Marconi. I need to make an effort to attend more things and also be invited to less things. Thank you.
1: News. I'm Ted Lindner. President Trump says the U.S. and Iran have reached a ceasefire deal. Vice President J.D. Vance on Hannity Monday night for an exclusive interview discussed why when it came to negotiating with the Iranian government, this time was different.
2: What's different about this than previous iterations of the Iranian government, previous negotiations, is one, the president's negotiating from a position of strength. But number two, we're actually talking directly to them.
1: The president says the Strait of Hormuz will fully reopen as part of the deal. In the crash of a B-52 bomber under investigation after the plane went down at Edwards Air Force Base in Southern California.
3: 8 people on a routine test mission crashed shortly after takeoff around 11:20 a.m. Pacific time, revealing initial indications are that the crash was not survivable. Videos circulating online show a black plume of smoke near the airfield.
1: Fox's Kristen Goodwin. 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
5: Your VermilionCountyFirst.com weather forecast currently calls for mostly clear skies throughout the area. Low temperature hovering around 55 degrees. Later on this morning, showers and thunderstorms are likely throughout the day with the high temperature up around 76 in the afternoon. Also should have wind gusts as high as 25 miles per hour. And finally, Tuesday evening, partly cloudy skies, chance of rain, low down to 55.
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Hey, Radio Fam, it's Marconi. I worry that I sound harsh in emails because people can't hear the tone in my voice or see that I'm smiling and gently stroking a tiger.

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1: Madonna and Sabrina Carpenter, Bring Your Love. Hey, it's Marconi. Sometimes I drive the wrong way in parking lots on purpose just to remind God he's not in charge of everything. But we know that's not true.
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0: Olivia Dean, so easy to fall in love. Hey, it's Marconi. I just asked this big bag of animal crackers to marry me. It said yes, and then it said, roar. I'm going to die alone, aren't I?
1: 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D-102.

0: Sienna Spyro, Die on This Hill. Hey, it's Marconi. You know, sometimes I rent a pony by the hour just to tell it about my day and sob loudly into its mane that I just braided.
1: News. I'm Ted Linder. President Trump says the U.S. and Iran have reached a ceasefire deal. Vice President J.D. Vance on Hannity Monday night for an exclusive interview. Discuss why when it came to negotiating with the Iranian government, this time was different.
2: What's different about this than previous iterations of the Iranian government, previous negotiations, is one, the president's negotiating from a position of strength. But number two, we're actually talking directly to them.
1: The president says the Strait of Hormuz will fully reopen as part of the deal. In the crash of a B-52 bomber under investigation after the plane went down at Edwards Air Force Base in Southern California.
3: 8 people on a routine test mission crashed shortly after takeoff around 11:20 a.m. Pacific time, revealing initial indications are that the crash was not survivable. Videos circulating online show a black plume of smoke near the airfield.
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5: Your VermilionCountyFirst.com weather forecast currently calls for mostly clear skies throughout the area. Low temperature hovering around 55 degrees. Later on this morning, showers and thunderstorms are likely throughout the day with a high temperature up around 76 in the afternoon. Also should have wind gusts as high as 25 miles per hour. And finally, Tuesday evening, partly cloudy skies, chance of rain, low down to 55.
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0: Teddy Swims, Mr. Know-It-All on D102, today's best music. It is the big show on a Tuesday morning, 55 degrees now. Going to 75 for a high. Showers, thunderstorms are likely today. A little breeze out of the southwest as well. They should end late afternoon, partly cloudy in the evening overnight hours, 54 for the overnight low. And then for Wednesday, looks like, again, showers, thunderstorms are likely. Going to be a high of 80, breezy tomorrow as well. Looks like the rain should wrap up Wednesday night into sunny skies on Thursday. And about 75, good weather after that. But we got to get through a couple of days of rain. And hopefully a lot less severe than what we had last week. Although I'm checking out the local meteorologists, and they're saying we could get another round of this stuff coming through on Wednesday especially. But a little bit of rain today, and could get some rain tomorrow as well. 7-day forecast always available, VermilionCountyFirst.com. 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
8: 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The fun starts on May 15th. 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

0: 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The big show on a Tuesday morning, 55 now, going to 75 for a high. Got rain in our forecast. We'll get that for you coming up in a moment. Right now, let's get to a check of local news as Steve Brandy is standing by in our VermilionCountyFirst.com newsroom, brought to you by Menards, dedicated to service and quality, and located at 36 East West Newell Road in Danville.
1: 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Power crews have been able to start heading home after working the long hours restoring electricity across East Central Illinois. Bill Pickett has more.
2: Ameren called in help from across the country because of the large number of outages after storms raked the county Thursday evening. At one point, there were over 12,000 customers without power in Vermilion County. As of mid-morning on Monday, that number had dropped to 8 outages affecting 8 customers in Vermilion County and 5 outages affecting 15 customers in Champaign County, that according to Ameren's online outage map. Crews helping to restore the power here in Vermilion County came from as far away as Florida, Alabama, Connecticut, Michigan, Ohio, and Kentucky. A National Weather Service survey team confirmed that an EF1 tornado touched down Thursday evening near Fithian. It traveled 13.6 miles, causing significant damage to some outbuildings when it started. Kickapoo State Recreation Area had an estimated 250 trees that were damaged or destroyed during the storm, but the survey team believes that damage was caused by straight-line winds of 80 to 100 miles per hour. The National Weather Service says another EF1 tornado hit in northern Vermilion County on Thursday. It started southwest of Hoopston with wind speeds up to 110 miles per hour. It was on the ground for 8 minutes. The storm skirted the south edge of Hoopston as it traveled toward Cheneyville. Damage in the Cheneyville area is believed to have been caused by downdraft winds up to 100 miles per hour as the twister lifted before heading on into Indiana. I'm Bill Pickett.
1: And I'm Steve Brandy.
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8: News. I'm Gianna Gelosi. President Trump and Iran's lead negotiator signing an agreement to end the war and reopen the Strait of Hormuz, but the specific terms of the deal have not been released. But
9: we know that the agreement calls for a ceasefire on all fronts, including Lebanon. U.S. officials say Israel will be allowed to respond if attacked by Iran-backed Hezbollah.
8: Fox's Trey Yings. There's set to be a formal signing ceremony in Switzerland Friday, where nearby world leaders are gathering for the G7 on the agenda, meeting with Zelensky of Ukraine about ending the war in his country.
7: It's been 4 years of war now. The president, though, going into this meeting, seemed very optimistic about bringing this war to an end. He said that maybe we can do something. So perhaps that is the momentum he's feeling from the Iran deal. But he seemed optimistic going into this meeting.
8: And that is Fox's Aisha Hosni reporting. 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
0: 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Your VermilionCountyFirst.com weather forecast calls for showers, thunderstorms likely today. Going to be a little breezy as well. Winds out of the southwest gusting around 30. Our high temperature right around 75. Rain should move out in the early evening hours. Partly cloudy into the overnight. We'll drop down to 54 for Wednesday. Again, showers, thunderstorms going to be likely throughout the day. Going to be breezy and a high temperature around 80.

0: 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The big show on a Tuesday morning, 56 degrees on the way to 75. Shower thunderstorms likely today. Looks like they should get until the late afternoon, early evening hours, and then move out of the area. Partly cloudy overnight, 54. And then for tomorrow, shower thunderstorms likely again. Some of those could be strong tomorrow, so be on the lookout for those. According to the local meteorologist that posts all the time, could get another round of this stuff that we got in last week. Let's hope not. We had enough of it. We spent enough time cleaning up after last one. Still cleaning up, okay? We haven't finished this job. Can we finish before you do anything else, Mother Nature? But anyway, another round could be coming through tomorrow. So just be weather prepared. We've got our journey keyword of the day. We'll give that to you just after 7 o'clock this morning. And you could win a pair of tickets to see the show this coming Saturday, just like Carolyn Soroka did yesterday. And she knew the keyword of the day. And then during the Back in the Day Cafe, during the noon hour today, we're going to play a journey tune. When you hear it start, be caller 10. And if you are caller 10 with the correct keyword of the day, we'll set you up with a pair of tickets to go to the show coming up on Saturday night at State Farm Center in Champaign. And all you have to do is know that keyword of the day. We'll give it to you just after 7 o'clock right here on the big show on D102.
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0: Ariana Grande, Hate That I Made You Love Me on Diva 2, today's best music, the big show. It's a Tuesday morning, 56 degrees. We're on our way to a high temp today. Going to be around 75. Got some rain in our forecast again today. We'll get you more on that in a moment. Right now, let's get to a check of local news. Steve Brandy standing by now. We're in Vermilion County First.com newsroom.
1: From the Vermilion County First.com news studios, I'm Steve Brandy. When former St. Joseph Ogden School Superintendent Todd Pence came on as interim District 118 Finance Director at the start of 2026, he determined that problems in 118's current $96 million budget were maybe more steep than the school board realized. He told CIMG that a public relations type move with the tax levy last fall was likely one source of the trouble.
2: We let the tax rate go down about 70 cents. Half our revenue just comes from the tax money, and then we get our grants and from state and the federal government. They levy the same amount rather than the same rate. So as the assessed value goes up, we would have got more money. So instead, we've locked in what we were getting the year before.
1: So Pence began to work on various adjustments. Much of it had to do with keeping better track of how approximately $40 million in grants the district receives are handled. In fact, Superintendent John Hart says one change being made with the 26-27 fiscal year when it begins July 1st will be having the grants office and business office in the same room.
3: There's a lot of spending that goes out of grants at the end of the year. A lot of times the money that we're afforded, it's either use it or lose it. And so we spend those quickly. And so just to improve some of that communication will help a lot.
1: During Monday's specially scheduled 1 p.m. meeting, the one vote against the amended budget came from board member Christopher Easton, saying his vote was by principle since the adjustment was being made 15 days before the end of the fiscal year, June 30th. Pence says amendments to next year's budget will hopefully be made much earlier. The damage to Mark Dittman School still being assessed and still talking with insurance. It was both the roof and technology wired within the roof that took a big hit. From the Vermilion County First.com news studios, I'm Steve Brandy.
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0: 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Your Vermilion County First.com weather forecast calls for showers, thunderstorms likely today. Going to be a little breezy as well. Winds out of the southwest gusting around 30. Our high temperature right around 75. Rain should move out in the early evening hours. Partly cloudy into the overnight. We'll drop down to 54 for Wednesday. Again, showers, thunderstorms going to be likely throughout the day. Going to be breezy and a high temperature around 80.
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0: Miles Smith, Stargazing, D102, today's best music, The Big Show. It is about 6:50 here on a Tuesday morning. 56 degrees on our way to a high 75. Showers, thunderstorms are likely today. Not a lot in our area right now. There are little pockets of little small showers out there now. The largest amount is going to be up in northwestern Illinois right now. But we could have some of those into the late afternoon, early evening hours. Then it looks like they'll clear out, partly cloudy, 54 tomorrow. More rain moving into our area. More showers, thunderstorms likely. And you know, today we're getting maybe about a tenth of an inch of rain or less. But tomorrow could get half to three-quarter inch of rain. So, yeah, stronger storms coming into our area tomorrow. Hopefully not as strong as what we had last week. We've had enough of that. If rain, so be it. Just not the severe kind is all we ask. If Mother Nature, be nice to us. By Friday, though, for Juneteenth, looking like sunny skies, 78, and good weather for the next United We Rock concert series, as it's going to be Candy Foster and Shades of Blue. Going to be performing at the Garden at 107. That's right next to VRBC in downtown Danville. 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So head on down there and have some fun. United We Rock Concerts here is a nice little venue they've created down there in downtown. And we look forward to having some good music down there at VRBC and the Garden at 107. More of today's best music coming up. We're going to get you Shaboozy next. News, top of the hour. We'll get our Longview Bank VIP of the day. We're also going to get Cheap Throws Trivia. We're going to get our Journey Keyword of the day. We got a lot going on the next 20 minutes right here on The Big Show.
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0: Alex Warren, Fever Dream, straight up 7 o'clock on D102. It is today's best music. I'm Tommy B, 56 degrees, on the way to 75 for high. Showers, thunderstorms are likely today. 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Steve Brandy is standing by in our Vermilion County First.com newsroom.
1: From the Vermilion County First.com news studios, I'm Steve Brandy. Power crews have been able to start heading home after working the long hours restoring electricity across east central Illinois. Bill Pickett has more.
2: Ameren called in help from across the country because of the large number of outages after storms raked the county Thursday evening. At one point, there were over 12,000 customers without power in Vermilion County. As of mid-morning on Monday, that number had dropped to 8 outages affecting 8 customers in Vermilion County and 5 outages affecting 15 customers in Champaign County, that according to Ameren's online outage map. Crews helping to restore the power here in Vermilion County came from as far away as Florida, Alabama, Connecticut, Michigan, Ohio, and Kentucky. A National Weather Service survey team confirmed that an EF1 tornado touched down Thursday evening near Fithian. It traveled 13.6 miles, causing significant damage to some outbuildings when it started. Kickapoo State Recreation Area had an estimated 250 trees that were damaged or destroyed during the storm, but the survey team believes that damage was caused by straight-line winds of 80 to 100 miles per hour. The National Weather Service says another EF1 tornado hit in northern Vermilion County on Thursday. It started southwest of Hoopston with wind speeds up to 110 miles per hour. It was on the ground for 8 minutes. The storm skirted the south edge of Hoopston as it traveled toward Cheneyville. Damage in the Cheneyville area is believed to have been caused by downdraft winds up to 100 miles per hour as the twister lifted before heading on into Indiana. I'm Bill Pickett.
1: And I'm Steve Brandy.
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8: I'm Therese Crowley. President Trump in a sideline sit-down with the Emir of Qatar at the G7 summit in France with thanks for fostering the peace deal with Iran.
9: They were tough. They were strong. You know, they are the closest to Iran physically.
8: And dispelling the fake news, saying the U.S. is not investing any money in Iran after claims of a $300 billion investment fund. Fox's Trey Yates.
10: One of those officials explained the deal is performance-based, meaning Iran wouldn't benefit from sanctions relief unless they adhere to their end of the deal. This means the opening of the Strait of Hormuz and entering entering into detailed discussions to dismantle their nuclear program.
8: Now at the G7, the president says he'll do what he can to end Russia's Ukraine war, saying, "I don't like to see 25,000 young people die every week." Fox has learned the FBI foiled an elaborate plot against the UFC Freedom 250 White House event with drones, bombings, and snipers. Five in custody. 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
0: 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Your Vermilion County First.com weather forecast calls for showers, thunderstorms likely today. Going to be a little breezy as well. Winds out of the southwest gusting around 30. Our high temperature right around 75. Rain should move out in the early evening hours. Partly cloudy into the overnight. We'll drop down to 54 for Wednesday. Again, showers, thunderstorms going to be likely throughout the day. Going to be breezy and a high temperature around 80.
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0: That is Bruno Mars, I Just Might. It's D102, today's best music. I'm Tom, and being a Tuesday morning, we're up to 59 degrees on the way to 75 for a high temp today. Going to be breezy, got some shower thunderstorms likely today, and mainly before late afternoon, and then it looks like they'll start dissipating out. We'll have a nice evening, partly cloudy, 54 tomorrow. More shower thunderstorms are likely. Some of them possibly could be strong. Meteorologists are saying we get a severe possibility that's getting up there. Let's put it that way. So what we had last week, just might be a prelude. Let's hope not, but just be prepared. Weather aware, I guess, is a way we describe that. Don't forget, coming up later on today in our Back in the Day Cafe. It's over the noon hour, which is where we play nothing but 80s and 90s tracks. And it's all presented by Haley Seifert, Keller Williams Realty, the Real Estate Center of Illinois. But during that hour today, we are going to play a classic cut from Journey, because they're going to be at State Farm Center this Saturday night for their Final Frontier Tour. And you've got a chance to go to that concert if you win some tickets from us. And all you have to do is know the particular Journey keyword of the day. Now, when that song plays during the noon hour, you want to be caller number 10. And if you are, you have to know this particular keyword today in order to win the tickets. And the keyword today is frontiers. All right, frontiers. That is the keyword today. You need to know that so that when you hear that special Journey song in the noon hour, be call a 10, tell us the word frontiers, and you've got yourself a pair of tickets to go to the show Saturday night, State Farm Center in Champaign. And again, frontiers. That is your Journey keyword of the day for you to win those tickets later on during the noon hour. Right now, a chance to win Yep, you're playing Cheap Thrills Trivia, brought to you by Rawhide Meat Company. 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I said a chance to win. I wasn't kidding. $25 gift card to Danville Gardens going to Cola 10 today with the correct answer to today's Cheap Thrills Trivia question. So you got to know the answer. Be Cola 10. And you'll automatically win a $25 gift card to Danville Gardens. Plus, you'll get two entries in on the weekend prize pack drawing. And in that, $25 gift card to Rawhide Meat Company, as always. We're throwing in another $25 gift card to Danville Gardens. We also have two tickets to Holiday World and four tickets to Danville Dan's Baseball. And that's brought to you by Budweiser. And they are scheduled to be at home tonight against the Terre Haute Rex and then back home again on Saturday. We'll hopefully have a game tonight, but with those shower thunderstorms likely today, who knows? We'll have to see. But hopefully we can get that game in tonight at Danville Stadium. But you'll have those tickets if you win the weekend prize pack drawing coming up on Friday morning. You'll earn two entries in on that if you're called a 10 with the correct answer. Also, we play at facebook.com/D102.Danville. There, put what you think the correct answer is as a comment to our post. And if in your comment you have the correct answer posted prior to the answer being revealed on air, you could be one of up to five randomly selected qualifiers getting one entry piece in on that same weekend prize pick drawing. And here's your question. More than 95% of Americans love to eat this food. What are we talking about? It's a particular one. And I'm going to tell you right now, the fact that 95% of Americans love this food, I'm not going to give you any clues. I think you guys can figure this one out quite easily. But anyway, more than 95% of Americans love to eat this food. What is it? Well, today might be a good day for it as well. But anyway, if you think you know what the answer is, 217-442-3102. That's 217-442-D102. Call the 10 with the correct answer. Two entries in on the weekend prize pack drawing. 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More than 95% of Americans love to eat this food. What are we talking about? If you know what to think, you don't give me a call, and let's play Cheap Thrills Trivia, brought to you by Rawhide Meat Company.
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0: Max McDown, Better Me For You on D102. 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It is The Big Show, 7:30 on a Tuesday morning. 60 degrees on the way to 75 for high. Shower thunderstorms are likely in our forecast for all in the northwestern portion of Illinois. Moving toward us now, but looks like this should be wrapping up late afternoon, early evening. A few clouds tonight, 54 tomorrow. Looks like more rain in our forecast. And some folks are saying that we could have another round of this rough weather coming up tomorrow. So be weather aware tomorrow. We'll give you more details as that day gets a little bit closer. But today, showers, thunderstorms, they're saying less than a tenth of an inch of rain. If you do get into one of those thunderstorms, you'll make it a little bit more than that. But overall, it's not really a heavy rainmaker today. But tomorrow could be a little bit different, so be on the lookout for that. Right now, let's play it. 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If you're playing along with Cheap Thrills Trivia, call the 10 with the correct answer today. Two entries in on Friday's weekend prize peg drawing automatically will win a $25 gift card to Danville Gardens. Same question to facebook.com/D102.Danville. Yes, I did post it a little bit late today, so you got a moment or so here to get the answer posted as a comment to our post prior to the answer being revealed on air. And if you have the correct answer posted in time, you could be one of up to five randomly selected qualifiers getting one entry piece in on that same weekend prize peg drawing. Again, it's up there now. I'm going to give you another moment or so to get the answers posted, what you think the answer may be prior to the revealing the answer on air. But we do want to congratulate our winner. We'll give the answer in a second. Mandy Hartley picked up the win today. It's her husband's birthday today, husband Lee, so we'll give him a happy birthday wish now. And another one coming up here in about a little over an hour from now when we do our local birthdays and wedding anniversaries. We'll have that coming up next hour toward the end of the hour. Happy birthday to Lee out there. And they are the winners of Cheap Thrills Trivia. They get the $25 gift card to Danville Gardens. Also have a chance to win the weekend prize peg drawing, which is a $25 gift card to Rawhide Meat Company, a $25 gift card to Danville Gardens. We've got two tickets for Holiday World and four tickets for Danville Dan's Baseball. Those are compliments of Budweiser. And our question today, in which Mandy picked up the win today, our question is that more than 95% of Americans love to eat this food. And I said today would be a good day to enjoy it as well. Think about it. It's Tuesday, right? What do we normally eat on Tuesdays? Well, we eat tacos. Yeah, Taco Tuesday. So tacos is the answer we're looking for today. Yeah, more than 95% of the people like to eat tacos. And the nice thing is, very similar to other foods that we love so much, like pizza and things like that, we love varying ways of it. We like chicken. We like steak. We like ground beef. We like soft tacos. We like hard-shell tacos. We like lots of toppings on them. We like bare minimums. Whatever the case may be, there is a taco for everyone. So 95% of Americans love tacos, and that was the answer we're looking for today. So congratulations to Mandy. Picked up the win on the phone. She gets two entries in on the weekend prize peg drawing. And then amongst those folks who were able to get the answer posted prior to the answer being revealed on air, we are going to randomly select five people who got it correct there, get them in on that weekend prize peg drawing as well. We've got to check out the forecast coming up in a moment. Right now, we've got to get to a check of local news as Steve Brandy is standing by in our Vermilion County First.com newsroom.
1: From the Vermilion County First.com news studios, I'm Steve Brandy. When former St. Joseph Ogden School Superintendent Todd Pence came on as interim District 118 Finance Director at the start of 2026, he determined that problems in 118's current $96 million budget were maybe more steep than the school board realized. He told CIMG that a public relations type move with the tax levy last fall was likely one source of the trouble.
2: We let the tax rate go down about 70 cents. Half our revenue just comes from the tax money, and then we get our grants and from state and the federal government. They levy the same amount rather than the same rate. So as the assessed value goes up, we would have got more money. So instead, we've locked in at what we were getting the year before.
1: So Pence began to work on various adjustments. Much of it had to do with keeping better track of how approximately $40 million in grants the district receives are handled. In fact, Superintendent John Hart says one change being made with the 26-27 fiscal year when it begins July 1st will be having the Grants Office and Business Office in the same room.
3: there's a lot of spending that goes out of grants at the end of the year. A lot of times the money that we're afforded, it's either use it or lose it. And so we spend those quickly. And so just to improve some of that communication will help a lot.
1: During Monday's specially scheduled 1 p.m. meeting, the one vote against the amended budget came from board member Christopher Easton, saying his vote was by principle since the adjustment was being made 15 days before the end of the fiscal year, June 30th. Pence says amendments to next year's budget will hopefully be made much earlier. The damage to Mark Dittman's school still being assessed and still talking with insurance. It was both the roof and technology wired within the roof that took a big hit. From the Vermilion County First.com News Studios, I'm Steve Brandy.
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6: 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The fun starts on May 15th. 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
9: The Cubs scored two in the ninth to escape with a 5-4 victory over the Rockies. The Cubs tied the game on a throwing error and three walks. Then rookie Pedro Ramirez singled home the winner. But the big story was Pete Crow Armstrong. All PCA did was hit for the cycle. A home run in the first, a triple in the third, a double in the fifth, and a single in the seventh. It's the 13th cycle in Cubs history. Dustin May took a perfect game into the seventh inning, and the Cardinals shut out the Padres 3-0. May went the distance, allowing only a walk and a hit and striking out 9. Jimmy Crooks doubled in 2 runs. Alec Burleson doubled in 1. Cardinals and Padres again tonight, 5:50 on WDAN. The White Sox were off yesterday. They're at the Yankees tonight. The Sox begin the day in a virtual tie, but percentage points ahead of Cleveland for first in their division. Congratulations to Danville High School baseball players Javen Wilson, Blake Warfield, and Marvin Davis. The 3 have been named all Big 12 honorable mentions. NBA, the Bulls have a new head coach. It's Tiago Splitter, who most recently was the interim head coach in Portland. He led the Blazers to a 42-40 record and a playoff berth this season before they were eliminated by San Antonio. Splitter also has previous head coaching experience in Europe. Tonight it's the Dans and Terre Haute Rex at Danville Stadium. I'm RJ Kreis. That's your local Sports Minute.
0: 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Reliable, convenient, ride DMT. We'll get you there. Your Vermilion County First.com weather forecast calls for showers, thunderstorms likely today. Going to be a little breezy as well. Winds out of the southwest gusting around 30. Our high temperature right around 75. Rain should move out in the early evening hours. Partly cloudy into the overnight. We'll drop down to 54 for Wednesday. Again, showers, thunderstorms going to be likely throughout the day. Going to be breezy and a high temperature around 80.
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0: Maroon 5, brand new music called Heroin on D102. Today's best music. It is the big show. We are at 7:50 and 61 degrees on our way to a high temp 75. Got some showers, thunderstorms in our area today. They're going to be dealing with not a lot of rain necessarily coming from today's storms. Tomorrow, though, we could get a little bit more rain and some severity again. We got enough of that last week. Mother Nature, please cooperate with us if you would. Kind of take it easy on us. We're still cleaning up from last week in a lot of areas and just got the power restored to, the final few houses. I think there might still be a few that still don't have it, but that must have been some severe damage in their areas and a little bit longer to get their wires back up. But anyway, that's our forecast, and we do have to congratulate our three qualifiers. That's the only people that got it correct prior to the answer being revealed on air, that 95% of Americans love this food. It was tacos. A lot of people were guessing soup and pizza. Those are the two most common answers other than tacos. But Amy Du, Felicia Reffitt, and Amber Zarate all get in, along with Mandy Hartley, who picked up the win on the phone. Mandy gets two entries. The other folks get one. And we find out who wins that weekend prize pack drawing coming up on Friday morning, 8 o'clock hour, right here on The Big Show on D102. More of today's best music lined up and ready to go for you with Gautier next on The Big Show. 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

0: Meghan Trainor made you look. D102, today's best music. It's the big show on a Tuesday morning. 61 degrees, on our way to a high temp 75 today. Looks like we got a nice start today. Some sunshine out there now, but showers, thunderstorms on their way into our area. Should last until maybe late afternoon, very early evening, and then it looks like partly cloudy overnight tomorrow. More rain in our forecast. We'll get that coming up in a moment. Again, a reminder, our Journey keyword of the day for a chance to win tickets to see Journey in concert Saturday night for their Final Frontier Tour at State Farm Center in Champaign. Today's Journey keyword is frontiers. Frontiers. That's the word you need to know later on today during the noon hour during our Back in the Day Cafe, where we play great 80s and 90s tracks every weekday over the noon hour presented by Haley Seaver, Keller Williams Realty. You're going to hear a Journey song. When you hear that song start, be caller 10. And if you are caller 10, tell us what that keyword of the day is. Again, frontiers. And you'll win a pair of tickets to the show coming up on Saturday night. It's that simple. Listen in during the noon hour for that song and know that keyword. Frontiers is what you need to know. Let's get to a check of our local news. Steve Brandy is standing by in our Vermilion County First.com newsroom.
1: From the Vermilion County First.com news studios, I'm Steve Brandy. When former St. Joseph Ogden School Superintendent Todd Pence came on as interim District 118 Finance Director at the start of 2026, he determined that problems in 118's current $96 million budget were maybe more steep than the school board realized. He told CIMG that a public relations type move with the tax levy last fall was likely one source of the trouble.
2: We let the tax rate go down about 70 cents. Half our revenue just comes from the tax money, and then we get our grants and from state and the federal government. They levy the same amount rather than the same rate. So as the assessed value goes up, we would have got more money. So instead, we've locked in what we were getting the year before.
1: So Pence began to work on various adjustments. Much of it had to do with keeping better track of how approximately $40 million in grants the district receives are handled. In fact, Superintendent John Hart says one change being made with the 26-27 fiscal year when it begins July 1st will be having the grants office and business office in the same room.
3: There's a lot of spending that goes out of grants at the end of the year. A lot of times the money that we're afforded, it's either use it or lose it. And so we spend those quickly. And so just to improve some of that communication will help a lot.
1: During Monday's specially scheduled 1 p.m. meeting, the one vote against the amended budget came from board member Christopher Easton, saying his vote was by principle since the adjustment was being made 15 days before the end of the fiscal year, June 30th. Pence says amendments to next year's budget will hopefully be made much earlier. The damage to Mark Dittman's school still being assessed and still talking with insurance. It was both the roof and technology wired within the roof that took a big hit. From the Vermilion County First.com news studios, I'm Steve Brandy.
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6: Gianna Pelosi. President Trump is at the G7 summit in France, fresh off announcing a peace deal with Iran. He said this, sitting next to the Emir of Qatar.
7: They will not develop, purchase, buy, or any other thing. They're not going to acquire a nuclear weapon. If they do, all hell will rain down on them.
6: The war in Ukraine also expected to be a topic of discussion. The FBI revealing they thwarted an alleged plot targeting this past weekend's UFC Freedom 250 event at the White House.
8: Officials telling Fox a network of nearly two dozen potential plotters were identified, and the alleged plan allegedly included explosive-packed drones hitting buildings near the event, forcing a mass evacuation, and then steering crowds, get this, toward a pre-staged sniper team.
6: Fox's Todd Pyro, America's listening to Fox News.
0: 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Your Vermilion County First.com weather forecast. Calls for showers, thunderstorms likely today. Going to be a little breezy as well. Winds out of the southwest gusting around 30. Our high temperature right around 75. Rain should move out in the early evening hours. Partly cloudy into the overnight. We'll drop down to 54 for Wednesday. Again, showers, thunderstorms going to be likely throughout the day. Going to be breezy and a high temperature around 80.
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0: Justin Bieber, Daisy's D102, today's best music. The Big Show, it's Tuesday morning, 62 degrees. We're on our way to a high temp 75 today. We got showers, thunderstorms in our area today. We'll likely get some of those till about late afternoon, maybe early evening at the latest, and then partly cloudy overnight. Tomorrow, looking like we'll have, maybe some showers, thunderstorms likely again tomorrow, unfortunately. 75 today, 54 tonight for tomorrow, get up to about 80, going to be breezy throughout that time as well. And do want to remind you folks, coming up on Friday night, we got good weather for this, United We Rock Concert Series, going to be in downtown Danville. 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

0: New from Papa Roach, wake up call in Diva to 2, today's best music. It's the big show with some showers, thunderstorms likely later on today. We're starting out with sunshine, but tonight rain moves out. Tomorrow more rain moves in, and it could get a little rough tomorrow as well. Be on the lookout for that. Be weather aware, as we say. More on the forecast in a moment. Let's get to a check of local news. 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
1: From the VermilionCountyFirst.com news studios, I'm Steve Brandy. Power crews have been able to start heading home after working the long hours restoring electricity across east central Illinois. Bill Pickett has more.
2: Ameren called in help from across the country because of the large number of outages after storms raked the county Thursday evening. At one point, there were over 12,000 customers without power in Vermilion County. As of mid-morning on Monday, that number had dropped to 8 outages affecting 8 customers in Vermilion County and 5 outages affecting 15 customers in Champaign County, that according to Ameren's online outage map. Crews helping to restore the power here in Vermilion County came from as far away as Florida, Alabama, Connecticut, Michigan, Ohio, and Kentucky. A National Weather Service survey team confirmed that an EF1 tornado touched down Thursday evening near Fithian. It traveled 13.6 miles, causing significant damage to some outbuildings when it started. Kickapoo State Recreation Area had an estimated 250 trees that were damaged or destroyed during the storm, but the survey team believes that damage was caused by straight-line winds of 80 to 100 miles per hour. The National Weather Service says another EF1 tornado hit in northern Vermilion County on Thursday. It started southwest of Hoopston with wind speeds up to 110 miles per hour. It was on the ground for 8 minutes. The storm skirted the south edge of Hoopston as it traveled toward Cheneyville. Damage in the Cheneyville area is believed to have been caused by downdraft winds up to 100 miles per hour as the twister lifted before heading on into Indiana. I'm Bill Pickett.
1: And I'm Steve Brandy.
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6: Cubs scored 2 in the 9th to escape with a 5-4 victory over the Rockies. The Cubs tied the game on a throwing error and 3 walks. Then rookie Pedro Ramirez singled home the winner. But the big story was Pete Crow Armstrong. All PCA did was hit for the cycle. A home run in the first, a triple in the third, a double in the fifth, and a single in the 7th. It's the 13th cycle in Cubs history. Dustin May took a perfect game into the seventh inning, and the Cardinals shut out the Padres 3-0. May went the distance, allowing only a walk and a hit and striking out 9. Jimmy Crooks doubled in 2 runs. Alec Burleson doubled in 1. Cardinals and Padres again tonight, 5:50 on WDAN. The White Sox were off yesterday. They're at the Yankees tonight. The Sox begin the day in a virtual tie, but percentage points ahead of Cleveland for first.

0: the interim head coach in Portland. He led the Blazers to a 42-40 record and a playoff berth this season before they were eliminated by San Antonio. Splitter also has previous head coaching experience in Europe. Tonight it's the Dans and Terre Haute Rex at Danville Stadium. I'm RJ Kreis, that's your local Sports Minute.
1: 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Your Vermilion County First.com weather forecast calls for showers, thunderstorms likely today. Going to be a little breezy as well. Winds out of the southwest gusting around 30. Our high temperature right around 75. Rain should move out in the early evening hours. Partly cloudy into the overnight. We'll drop down to 54 for Wednesday. Again, showers, thunderstorms going to be likely throughout the day. Going to be breezy and a high temperature around 80.
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0: 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Celebrity sleaze the way it should be.
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0: 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It is our Who Cares News. All the news that's in the news that's left on the newsroom floor covered in grape jam. We clean it off with our hazmat suits. Bring it to you funky fresh. Taylor Swift's Toy Story 5 theme song, I Knew It, I Knew Ya, debuted number one on the Billboard Hot 100, marking her 15th chart topper. Places her a third in Hot 100 history behind only the Beatles with 20 and Mariah Carey with 19, breaking her previous tie with Rihanna and Drake at 14. Represents only the third animated Disney film theme to reach number one following A Whole New World and We Don't Talk About Bruno. Gathered 27.2 million streams, 46 million radio impressions, and 87,000 digital sales in its first week. It also topped the country songs chart at number one, becoming her 10th country chart topper, and debuted at number eight on country airplay. Also got in our Who Cares News, Disney Celebrates America. Going to be a star-studded Nashville 4th of July concert. Going to be live on July 4th at 8 p.m. Eastern on ABC, streaming available on Disney Plus and Hulu. Lots of artists going to be in this. Tim McGraw, Reba McEntire. We got All-American Rejects, Sublime, Boyz II Men, Lauren Daigle, comedian John Crist. It's going to be a big one. And that's going to be live, though, on the 4th of July from Nashville is where they're going to put that one in place. Love Island USA executive producer James Barker has died at the age of 40 after suffering an unexpected medical emergency while filming in Fiji last week. According to ITV America and Peacock, Barker joined the hit reality show 6 years ago as a story producer, worked his way up to executive producer for the last three seasons. And but anyway, yeah, tragic news there that James Barker, the executive producer, has died. He previously worked on other shows like Queer Eye, Counting Cars, Pawn Stars, spent 20 years DJing nationwide as well. So he's definitely been a very busy guy, but sad news there. And Fox CEO Lachlan Murdoch announced plans to operate Tubi and Roku as separate services following Fox's $22 billion Roku acquisition. Roku channel viewing is 3% of U.S. TV viewing. Fox-owned Tubi at 2.2% back in March is when they had that. But they do want to keep those services separate after they have now been acquired by Fox. Our local celebrity birthdays today. Who is turning a year older? Well, we got a lot of them. Karen Miller, Kaylin Trussell, Tremaine Tinsley, Sally Middendorf-Curtis, Tammy Ellis, Jake Keister, Cheryl Maguire, Adam Schwartz, Brooklyn Trimble, and Lee Hartley all celebrating birthdays today. Sharon, along with Roberto Duran, the boxer, he is 75 today. Lori Metcalf, the Emmy Award-winning actress from Roseanne, played Jackie. She is 71. She's also been in lots of other shows and voiced some animated characters as well. We've also got Gino Vannelli, the singer-songwriter, had some hits back in the 70s. He's in his 70s now, 74. Phil Mickelson turning 56 today. John Cho, he's from Star Trek. Harold and Kumar go to White Castle. He's turning 54. So happy birthday to all of those folks celebrating on the 16th of June of 2026. We got more of today's best music on the way. Garrett Fields to bring it to you. Don't forget, he's going to have that chance for you to win tickets to see Journey in concert this Saturday with that special Journey keyword. When you hear the Journey song play during the Back in the Day Cafe, be caller 10. And if you are caller 10, have the keyword Frontiers. That's your keyword today. Have that when you call in, and you'll win tickets to see the show coming up on Saturday night at State Farm Center in Champaign. More of today's best music on the way. Talk to you tomorrow right here on The Big Show.
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9: Reese Crowley. President Trump at the G7 summit in France declares Iran will not develop, buy, or acquire a nuclear weapon under the Iran peace deal. And if they do, all hell will rain down on them. Also expressing some frustration with Israel's 11th-hour strike on Hezbollah in Beirut.
10: We should have been able to do this yet faster. It just goes on forever. And when that happens, it throws a negative light on the big deal, and that's the deal with Iran.
9: At the G7, turning his focus to Ukraine's president and the Russian war.
11: It's been 4 years of war now. The president, though, going into this meeting, seemed very optimistic about bringing this war to an end. He said that maybe we can do something. So perhaps that is the momentum he's feeling from the Iran deal.
9: Fox's Aisha Hasni. Fox has learned the FBI foiled an elaborate plot against the UFC Freedom 250 White House event. 23 suspected, 5 in custody. America. Because listening to Fox News.
7: 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Your VermilionCountyFirst.com weather forecast. Calls for showers, thunderstorms likely today. Going to be a little breezy as well. Winds out of the southwest gusting around 30. Our high temperature right around 75. Rain should move out in the early evening hours. Partly cloudy into the overnight. We'll drop down to 54 for Wednesday. Again, showers, thunderstorms going to be likely throughout the day. Going to be breezy and a high temperature around 80.
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1: When I was 6 years old, I broke my leg.

0: Olivia Rodrigo with Vampire here on D102. It's today's best music for you, kicking things off on this Tuesday morning. Of course, Olivia Rodrigo having a big weekend with her brand new album that was released on Friday of last week, and it looks like she's going to be set for a big 2026. Obviously, we're almost halfway through, but great to see her releasing new music. Hey, we're just getting things started here on D102 on this Tuesday morning. We're going to be hanging out like we always do, getting ready for the day ahead of us, the week ahead of us. We got lots to talk about. The VIP of the day, the winner of a $20 cash prize. We're going to be talking about that coming up in a bit. Also, we got your chance to see Journey in concert at the State Farm Center this Saturday with a special keyword quiz, keyword contest, whatever you want to call it, that we're going to be doing. So stay tuned here on D102 to learn how you can win tickets. And also, we're going to be talking about so much more. 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
1: Madonna and Sabrina Carpenter with Bring Your Love here on D102 on this beautiful Tuesday morning, as we're going to get some cloudy skies rolling in and most likely rain and a chance of a thunderstorm kind of coming in at some point today. So otherwise, it's going to be partly sunny. So it could just be one of those little thunderstorm blips that I like to call, where it just pops up out of nowhere, and then the rest of the day is pretty nice. So we'll see if we get it or not. But again, hanging out here on D102 as we cruise on through this Tuesday morning. And real quick, want to talk about today's Longview Bank VIP of the day. 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

0: Justin Bieber with Ghost here on D102 as we play more of today's best music on this Tuesday morning. And, of course, we always play today's best music, except for during the noon hour where we play your favorite 80s and 90s. So we have that to look forward to today. Haley Seifert of Keller Williams Realty, always making sure we're having a great time for the Back in the Day Cafe. So if you have any requests for any 80s or 90s music, you can head on over to our D102 Facebook page. Let us know. Send us a direct message. And maybe we'll get it in for today's edition. But, of course, we still got a couple hours until that. Stay tuned here on D102. Coming up in a bit, we're going to be talking about the News Gazette and their Flying High Again book that they put out to commemorate the Fighting Illini basketball season that wrapped up earlier this year. What a season that was. We're going to have more information on that book and also more information on Fighting Illini basketball news. So stay tuned here on D102. It's coming up next.
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5: News. I'm Gianna Delosi. The FBI revealing that it foiled an alleged terror plot targeting Sunday's UFC Freedom event at the White House. Officials say nearly 24 plotters were identified with 5 people in custody.
6: Investigators tell Fox the plan was to use drones with explosives to hit buildings near the White House, which would force a mass evacuation and steer crowds toward a pre-staged sniper team. A, quote, second wave was allegedly planning to storm the White House gate.
5: Fox's David Spunt, President Trump rolling into the G7 after striking a framework deal to end the war with Iran.
7: I'll probably have a press conference and read it to you word by word so that the press covers it accurately.
5: Now, the president says the vice president, J.D. Vance, will attend a formal signing ceremony in Switzerland Friday.
8: No matter what happens, Iran's nuclear program has been destroyed. They have no enrichment capacity.
5: Vance on Fox. 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
2: 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Your Vermilion County First.com weather forecast. Calls for showers, thunderstorms likely today. Going to be a little breezy as well. Winds out of the southwest gusting around 30. Our high temperature right around 75. Rain should move out in the early evening hours. Partly cloudy into the overnight. We'll drop down to 54 for Wednesday. Again, showers, thunderstorms going to be likely throughout the day. Going to be breezy and a high temperature around 80.
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0: The Great Divide from Noah Kahan here on D102, today's best music for you. Gotta say, I love that entire album that he released back in, I think, the end of April it was. And lots of great music on there. One of my favorites is American Cars. And if you haven't checked that out, definitely check out the full album. Noah Kahan, he's on tour right now, and I follow him on Instagram. And, man, he is selling out arenas. He's selling out baseball stadiums. He's selling out everything. So good to see people like him, good people like him. Doing amazing things out there. So, hey, we're hanging out here on D102 playing today's best music, and I want to talk about Fighting Illini basketball. Of course, they had an amazing season where they made it to the Final Four for the first time in 21 years, and unfortunately, they did not get to the national championship game. But the good news is that they are reloading for next year, is what Brad Underwood likes to call it. Instead of rebuilding, it's reloading, because, hey, they got five returning core players from last year's team. Of course, David Mirkovich is back. Andre Stojakovic is back. Both the Visich brothers, Tommy and Big Z, and Jake Davis as well. So lots of college basketball analysts out there are going to be releasing their preseason top 25s here in the next couple of months. And a lot of people are circling the Fighting Illini as one of those teams that's going to regularly be in the top three of those lists. Obviously, they still have to play some basketball, but I think we got that, part down pretty good, especially going off of last year. So very excited for this Fighting Illini basketball team. And we have a really cool official season commemorative Illini book from the News Gazette to celebrate last year's team. This is 144 pages. It's a glossy hardbound official collector's edition book, and it even has a foreword from Lauren Tate to open it up. Really cool stuff. You can get yours for just $29.99 here at the D102 studios at 1501 North Washington in Danville during regular business hours. And again, this is the official season commemorative Illini book from the News Gazette. It's got pictures in there. It's got stories that they ran throughout the year. And it's a great way to, just kind of refresh your mind on what happened this season. Maybe something, years down the road that you can kind of thumb through and relive all of those amazing moments. So again, get your copy today here at the D102 studios for just $29.99. We are taking card only for that. Or if you want to buy it online, you can head on over to news-gazette.com and check it out over there.
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How about Max McNown with A Lot More Free here on D102 as we're in the middle of a pretty long set list. We're playing today's best music like we always do throughout these middays and having some fun while doing so. We're going to keep it rolling. 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

0: Bruno Mars with Risk It All here on D102, today's best music. That is from his album, The Romantic, that released earlier this year, I believe February 5th or sometime in February. I don't know the exact date, but he's been having a great 2026 so far. He's out on tour, and I had a couple of friends that got to go see him in Chicago, so I'm pretty jealous of them. But I've been checking out pictures and videos of his live performances, and that's the best part about Bruno Mars, especially with this tour, is that there's not this giant elaborate stage production. There's not this giant elaborate show or choreography or anything like that. It's really just him and his band going out there every night on tour and just, performing their butts off. So that's the thing that I love about Bruno Mars, is he's just as good live as what he is in the studio. And he's a phenomenal musician, obviously a great singer, but great guitar player, great piano player, and also a fantastic drummer, my goodness. So glad to see that Bruno Mars is having a great 2026 so far. Hey, we're streaming 24/7, VermilionCountyFirst.com. 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Coming up in a bit, we are going to be talking about Journey. That's right, the band Journey. They got a concert coming up at the State Farm Center this Saturday, and we're going to be talking about how you could win some tickets. We got to talk about the keyword here on D102. Stay tuned. More information on that coming up next.
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11: Therese Crowley. President Trump at the G7 summit says we have a good deal with Iran. It'll have no nuclear weapons as oil falls to $77 a barrel and the Dow crossed 52,000 for the first time.
12: We're not paying for anything. We're not doing anything. The markets now are higher than they were when we started. Remember that.
11: Vice President Vance will sign the deal at Swiss Lake Lucerne Friday and tells Fox how the FBI foiled an elaborate plot with exploding drones and snipers against the UFC Freedom 250 White House event.
13: This is very, very dark stuff. And unfortunately, we're talking about this a little bit off camera, but this is what happens when people turn the rhetoric up so loud that disagreeing with somebody is a cause for violence. That's the place that we've come to, unfortunately.
11: Five in custody. One said the target was capitalist elites and billionaires. 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
1: 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Your Vermilion County First.com weather forecast calls for showers, thunderstorms likely today. Going to be a little breezy as well. Winds out of the southwest gusting around 30. Our high temperature right around 75. Rain should move out in the early evening hours. Partly cloudy into the overnight. We'll drop down to 54 for Wednesday. Again, showers, thunderstorms going to be likely throughout the day. Going to be breezy and a high temperature around 80.
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0: Dracula from Tame Impala and Jenny here on D102. It is today's best of music for you. Garrett Fields hanging out. And hey, we got Journey coming to the State Farm Center this Saturday on June 20th. Again, the State Farm Center over in Champaign. It's the Final Frontier Tour happening throughout this year. And Journey going to be playing some great live music, man. You don't want to miss out on your chance to see them. And if you want to win tickets, I'm going to give you the keyword right now. So remember this keyword. Today's keyword is Frontiers. That's the name of their album from 1983. So today's keyword is Frontiers. Remember that keyword, because during the Back in the Day Cafe, we're going to play a classic Journey song. And when that song starts, go ahead and give us a call at 217-442-3102. That is 217-442-3102. Give us a call at that number. And if you're caller number 10, you are going to win a pair of tickets to go see Journey. But you do have to get that keyword correct. So if you don't get the keyword correct, then you're not going to win that, even if you are caller number 10. So you got to make sure that you're caller number 10. And then, of course, you got that keyword, which is Frontiers, for today. So that is today's keyword of the day to, you know, for your chance to win some tickets to go see Journey this Saturday coming to the State Farm Center. Of course, this is all brought to you by the State Farm Center and us here at D102.
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0: Chapel Roan with Pink Pony Club here on D102 as we're hanging out on this Tuesday morning. Starting to get some rain and kind of possible thunderstorms throughout the area, but it should clear out for the most part as we get back to partly sunny skies and a high up around 76 degrees later on this afternoon. Also, some pretty strong wind gusts as high as 25 miles per hour later on this evening. Partly cloudy skies, low down to 53 in the overnight. And then tomorrow is where we're going to get a very interesting day of weather. Showers and thunderstorms likely throughout the day and possible severe weather throughout the area pretty much all day tomorrow. So definitely stay weather aware. I'm telling you, it's, you know, severe thunderstorms, maybe some tornado watches coming into play and stuff like that. It's definitely going to be ripe for that type of activity. So just stay up to date with the local weather. 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So hopefully we don't get hit as hard as what we did, you know, on Thursday of last week and, you know, have to deal with all that stuff again. But again, this is all going to be going down tomorrow. So if you want to stay up to date with the local weather, head on over to vermilioncountyfirst.com and you can stay up to date over there. Stay tuned. We got Ella Langley, Magic, and more coming up next.
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0: Olivia Dean with So Easy to Fall in Love here on D102. As we cruise on through, we're getting ready for the Back in the Day Cafe, featuring your favorite 80s and 90s, all brought to you by Haley Seifert of Keller Williams Realty and the Seifert team, something we do every single weekday over the noon hour. Looks like we got Pet Shop Boys in there. We're also going to be playing some Tom Petty and the Heartbreakers. Of course, that Journey song is going to be in there as well for the Final Frontier Tour. We got a chance for you to win some tickets on that. You got to know the keyword and then be caller number 10 and give us the correct keyword when you hear that song start. And if you forgot the keyword already, here, I'll give it to you one more time. It is Frontiers. That is today's keyword for your chance to win some Journey tickets. So, of course, that is coming up in the Back in the Day Cafe. And stay tuned here on D102. It's coming up next.
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6: News. I'm Gianna Gelosi. The time and place confirmed for Iran and the U.S. to formally sign a deal to end the fighting.
7: The stunning lakeside resort of Bergenstock, Switzerland, will be the setting for the ceremonial signing of the agreement to end the war with Iran. The Swiss Foreign Ministry has made the announcement. Vice President J.D. Vance is due to ink the deal on behalf of President Trump.
6: Fox's Jonathan Savage, the FBI revealing that they thwarted an alleged plot targeting this past weekend's UFC Freedom 250 event at the White House.
8: Officials telling Fox a network of nearly 24 potential plotters were identified, and the alleged plan allegedly included explosive-packed drones hitting buildings near the event, forcing a mass evacuation, and then steering crowds, get this, toward a pre-staged sniper team.
6: Fox's Todd Pyro, America's listening to Fox News.
4: 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Reliable, convenient, ride DMT. We'll get you there. Your Vermilion County First.com weather forecast calls for showers, thunderstorms likely today. Going to be a little breezy as well. Winds out of the southwest gusting around 30. Our high temperature right around 75. Rain should move out in the early evening hours. Partly cloudy into the overnight. We'll drop down to 54 for Wednesday. Again, showers, thunderstorms going to be likely throughout the day. Going to be breezy and a high temperature around 80.
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0: And we're kicking off the Back in the Day Cafe here on D102 at the Outfield on this Tuesday afternoon. That one called Your Love. And every time I hear that song, it reminds me of a specific scene in one of the episodes of Family Guy where I believe Peter Griffin tries to call Joe Swanson. And I think he's Joe is out of town, but his voicemail answering machine, whatever you want to call it, is set up to where it's Joe singing that song. And he mixes some of the words around to say, you know, leave the message when the beep is over. It's funny. It's a lot funnier if you watch the scene, not listen to me try and poorly explain it. But either way, we're kicking off the Back in the Day Cafe on this Tuesday afternoon, playing your favorite 80s and 90s tunes. It's all brought to you by Haley Seifert with Keller Williams Realty and the Seifert team. 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Or look her up online, seifertteam.com. Head on over to her website, see what she has and over there listed. She has all of her listings over there, I should say. She also has pictures, some 3D tours, and so much more. And also give her a follow on, different social media platforms, Instagram, TikTok, YouTube, Facebook. She has it all. Hit that follow button and turn on those post notifications as well. We're just getting started for the Back in the Day Cafe. We got Seal, Tom Petty, and the Heartbreakers and more coming up next.
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0: Mary Jane's Last Dance here on Z102 for the Back in the Day Cafe. That one from Tom Petty and, of course, the Heartbreakers, an all-time classic right there. We're playing your favorite 80s and 90s like we do every single weekday over the noon hour. And if you have a request, you can always head on over to our D102 Facebook page. 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It's got to be from the 80s or 90s. 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

0: Lionel Richie with All Night Long here on D102 to wrap things up for the Back in the Day Cafe on this Tuesday afternoon edition. Thanks for tuning in and jamming out to them like we do every single weekday over the noon hour. We'll be back with them tomorrow. And, of course, that is all thanks to Haley Seifert with Keller Williams Realty and the Seifert team. So a big, big shout out to her for bringing us the Back in the Day Cafe. Stay tuned. We got today's best music lined up for you. Also going to be checking in for a report of the local news from Steve Brandy. It's coming up next here on D102.
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12: 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Danville Police reminding everybody that due to the severe storms that came through last Thursday, Lincoln Park sustained significant damage and is currently closed until further notice. Please stay out of Lincoln Park. Allow the crews the space they need to safely clean up and assess the damage. Keeping the area clear will help the cleanup process move along as quickly and safely as possible. The U.S. House has passed legislation sponsored by U.S. Rep. Mary Miller to increase oversight of federal child care assistance programs, which Miller said is needed to prevent fraud and protect taxpayer dollars. The Illinois Congresswoman also pointed to a 2024 case involving the owner of several Chicago child care centers who was sentenced to prison after stealing more than $3 million in taxpayer funds. Now, according to Miller, the legislation combines several Republican-backed reforms approved by the House Education and Workforce Committee. Among its provisions are requirements for states to assess fraudulent payments, lower the threshold that triggers scrutiny of improper payments, require regular audits of state child care assistance programs, and prevent providers found guilty of fraud from receiving future grant funds. The bill also would require the U.S. Department of Health and Human Services to withhold funds from states that repeatedly fail to address fraud, abuse, and serious violations within the child care assistance programs. The legislation passed the House on June 3rd after advancing through the House Education and Workforce Committee as part of a broader Republican effort to increase oversight of federal child care spending. Supporters argue that the measure will help ensure assistance reaches eligible families and protect taxpayer dollars from misuse. I'm Steve Brandy.
13: News. I'm Therese Crowley. President Trump tells the G7 summit in France, we have a good deal with Iran.
14: Here's what it says. Iran will never have a nuclear weapon. That's what it says. It won't have one to buy, to develop. They will not have a nuclear weapon.
13: Fox's Lawrence Simonetti.
15: The president is defending the deal. It has been signed electronically. The text has not been released. And the president says a lot of great things are going to happen with the Middle East now.
13: And the president insists the U.S. is paying Iran nothing. Vice President Vance has a Swiss signing ceremony Friday at Lake Luzerne. The price of oil falling another almost $5 to $75 a barrel. The FBI foiled a terror attack on the White House UFC Freedom 250 event featuring exploding drones and snipers. 23 identified, 5 arrested. One said it was to target capitalist elites. 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
0: Your Vermilion County First.com weather forecast for this afternoon calls for a chance of rain and thunderstorms. Otherwise, partly sunny skies, peaking in high temperature up around 76 degrees. Also should have wind gusts as high as 25 miles per hour. Later on this evening, partly cloudy skies, low down to 53 in the overnight. And finally, tomorrow, possible severe weather with rain and thunderstorms, high temperature near 80.
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0: Yeah, we're back to today's best music here on D102 with Harry Styles on this Tuesday afternoon. My name is Carrefield, hanging out with you, streaming 24/7 VermilionCountyFirst.com. 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So again, check out live music this Friday evening at 6 p.m. Candy Foster and Shades of Blue going to be taking the stage. 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

0: Back to Friends from Somber here on D102. It's today's best music for you as we cruise on through this Tuesday afternoon. Going to be wrapping things up here in just a little bit. We've been having some interesting weather today. And don't look now, but tomorrow it looks like we're going to have even more interesting weather. When I say interesting, it's going to be some pretty rough weather. We're going to have severe thunderstorms throughout the area. We're actually going to have like two rounds of storms, and they're looking at the later round of storms later tomorrow evening that could be very severe with like tornado warnings and watches and stuff like that. So make sure you're staying weather aware tomorrow, especially after, you know, Thursday of last week, where a lot of people didn't have power for a couple of days. So hopefully we don't have an instance like that again. But of course, we'll get through it like we always do here in our D102 listening area. Stay tuned. Like I said, we're going to be wrapping things up in just a bit, but we got more of today's best music on the way, The Weeknd, Papa Roach, and more.
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0: The Weeknd here on D102 to wrap things up for myself, Garrett Fields, hanging out with you on this Tuesday afternoon. Thanks for tuning in and jamming out to today's best music. As always, you know the drill. We got the amazing Miss Carrie West coming in next to take you on your drive home. So go hang out with her, have some fun, and I'll see you back here tomorrow.
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12: News. I'm John Saucier. Peace deal will soon be signed between the U.S. and Iran to end this conflict in the Middle East. Kentucky Senator Rand Paul tells Fox Business he's glad to hear it.
13: You know, I think the sooner the war's over, the better. The better for the American consumer, the better for the American farmer with fertilizer prices. So I'm in favor of Trump's peace negotiations.
12: President Trump says he hopes this signing happens as soon as Friday. The Justice Department announcing today they're charging 15 people for allegedly impeding immigration agents, part of so-called Antifa group. U.S. Attorney for the District of Minnesota, Dana Rosen, accused the suspects of blocking immigration activity and following agents during an immigration crackdown in Minnesota this year.
14: Such stalking and other direct actions against law enforcement are criminal, they're un-American, and they'll be met with swift justice.
12: Rosen says more than a dozen of the people charged have already been arrested. America is listening to Fox News.
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0: Your VermilionCountyFirst.com weather forecast for this afternoon calls for a chance of rain and thunderstorms. Otherwise, partly sunny skies peaking in, high temperature up around 76 degrees. Also should have wind gusts as high as 25 miles per hour. Later on this evening, partly cloudy skies, low down to 53 in the overnight. And finally, tomorrow, possible severe weather with rain and thunderstorms, high temperature near 80.
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0: is Ray. Where's my husband on D102? Hey, Carrie West along with you Tuesday afternoon. Glad to have you joining us. We appreciate it very much, and hopefully we're going to make the rest of your workday move a little bit faster, a little bit smoother. Coming up, we have got more of today's best music from Zara Larsson, plus Taylor Swift coming up next.
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0: That's Sarah Larson with Midnight Sun on D102. Hey, if you're looking for something to do Friday night, downtown Danville's getting a lot more fun during the summer because they're bringing you the United We Rock Summer Concert Series. 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By the way, it does help to benefit the United Way of the Danville area. On the way, we've got Olivia Rodrigo plus Alex Clare coming up next.
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0: is Olivia Rodrigo and Drop Dead on D102. 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And I know a lot of the baseball and softball games got rained out last week. Well, let's see what we're in store for this week. We're going to bring you all that. 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
10: Fox News, I'm Tom Graham. Iran's top diplomat says a tentative deal to end the war with the U.S. would require Israel to withdraw from Lebanon.
11: Israel has rejected any notion that they'll pull out of Lebanon or stop fighting Hezbollah, which has been attacking settlements in northern Israel. Today, Reuters reported that Hezbollah received promises from Iran that its leaders will not sign a final nuclear deal with the U.S. unless Israel withdraws from Lebanon.
10: Fox's Max Gordon, Trump administration has not said whether Lebanon was part of the final agreement. At least one death is blamed on severe flash flooding in parts of Texas.
12: It claimed the life of a woman who was driving northwest of San Antonio. She ended up getting pulled into a creek that had been overflowing, and police there say she called 911. They were on the phone with her for several minutes before the line went dead.
10: Fox Weather's Katie Byrne. 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
13: Your Vermilion County First.com weather forecast for this afternoon calls for a chance of rain and thunderstorms. Otherwise, partly sunny skies, peaking in high temperature up around 76 degrees. Also should have wind gusts as high as 25 miles per hour. Later on this evening, partly cloudy skies, low down to 53 in the overnight. And finally, tomorrow, possible severe weather with rain and thunderstorms, high temperature near 80.
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0: 202, seeing a Spiro die on this hill. And we're waking you up with Tommy B's Big Show each and every weekday morning. It is a fun way to get your morning started. Yeah, he brings you great music. And of course, there's a chance to be a winner with Cheap Thrills Trivia. RJ Crace updates your sports for you. And then Steve Brandy brings you all the latest news from the VermilionCountyFirst.com newsroom. 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It's Tommy B's Big Show, waking you up right here on D102. Coming up, we've got Taylor Swift plus Maroon 5 up next.
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The National Weather Service in Lincoln has issued a severe thunderstorm warning for central Vermilion County in east central Illinois, southeastern Champaign County in east central Illinois, until 4:45 p.m. Central Daylight Time. At 3:38 p.m. Central Daylight Time, a severe thunderstorm was located over St. Joseph, or 7 miles east of Urbana, moving east at 30 miles per hour. Expected hazards include 60 miles per hour wind gusts and quarter-size hail. This is a radar-indicated threat. The following impacts are expected. Hail damage to vehicles is expected. Expect wind damage to roofs, siding, and trees. This severe thunderstorm will be near St. Joseph in Ogden around 3:45 p.m. Central Daylight Time. 15 around 3:50 p.m. Central Daylight Time. Other locations in the path of this severe thunderstorm include Oakwood, Danville, Tilton, and Vermilion Regional Airport. This includes Interstate 74 between mile markers 188 and 219. This also includes Harry Babwood Yard State Natural Area, Kickapoo State Recreation Area, and Middle Fork State Fish and Wildlife Area. For your protection, move to an interior room on the lowest floor of a building. Repeating, a severe thunderstorm warning has been issued until 4:45 p.m. Central Daylight Time for the following county, Vermilion, Illinois. For.

0: D102 Taylor Swift with Opalite. And Journey is coming to the State Farm Center this Saturday night. It's their final Frontier Tour, and we've got a chance for you to win a pair of tickets to see that show. All you have to do, be listening again tomorrow morning during Tommy B's big show. He's going to give you the Journey Final Frontier keyword of the day, and then be listening for us to play a classic Journey song during the Back in the Day Cafe in the noon hour. When you hear that song, hop on the phone. If you're caller number 10 at 442-D102 and tell us what that day's keyword of the day is, you're going to pick up a pair of tickets to see Journey in concert this Saturday night. It is brought to you by the State Farm Center and D102. Coming up, checking out that weather, plus music on the way from Katy Perry, the Goo Goo Dolls, Shaboozy, and more coming up on D102.
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16: Fox News, I'm John Saucier. The U.S. and Iran agreeing to extend a ceasefire for 60 days. Specifics of the deal are scarce. President Trump says it won't be made public until it's signed on Friday. Senate Majority Leader John Thune says he believes in the Trump administration's ability to negotiate a good deal.
17: I fully believe that the president and his team are moving in the right direction, getting the strait open, getting those shipping lanes opened again, I think is going to be really essential.
16: But Senate Minority Leader Chuck Schumer calls for the president to make the details of this deal public.
18: After more than 100 days of bloodshed, 13 Americans killed, hundreds more wounded, tens of billions of dollars spent, what exactly did we get out of Trump's failed war?
16: President Trump says he supports sending the details of the deal to Congress for a review. U.S. and Iranian officials have offered contradictory statements about what's been agreed to. 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
20: Your VermilionCountyFirst.com weather forecast for this afternoon calls for a chance of rain and thunderstorms. Otherwise, partly sunny skies, peaking in high temperature up around 76 degrees. Also should have wind gusts as high as 25 miles per hour. Later on this evening, partly cloudy skies, low down to 53 in the overnight. And finally, tomorrow, possible severe weather with rain and thunderstorms, high temperature near 80.
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0: That's Bruno Mars, Risk It All on D102. And coming up tonight, 7 o'clock, we're going to keep this Tuesday night going for you. That's when we bring you On with Mario Lopez. It's a lot of fun. He always has different celebrity guests, and they're always fun to see what they have to say. There is Hollywood gossip, all the latest stuff that's going on there, fashion trends, and a lot more. So tune in. It really is a lot of fun. It's On with Mario Lopez. It's weeknights from 7 until 11 right here on D102. Coming up, Hozier plus Alex Warren up next.
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0: The National Weather Service in Indianapolis has issued a severe thunderstorm warning for northern Tippecanoe County, northeastern Warren County, until 6:15 p.m. Eastern Daylight Time. At 5:28 p.m. Eastern Daylight Time, a severe thunderstorm was located over Otterbein, moving east at 30 miles per hour. Expected hazards include 60 miles per hour wind gusts and quarter-size hail. This is a radar-indicated threat. The following impacts are expected. Hail damage to vehicles is expected. Expect wind damage to roofs, siding, and trees. Locations impacted include Lafayette, West Lafayette, and Battleground. This includes Interstate 65 between mile markers 174 and 184. For your protection, move to an interior room on the lowest floor of a building. Repeating, a severe thunderstorm warning has been issued until 6:15 p.m. Eastern Daylight Time for the following counties in Indiana, Tippecanoe, and Warren.
1: 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It's the News Gazette official season commemorative Illini book. Oh, it's 144 pages, and it takes you on that journey, the Fighting Illini men's basketball team, all the way to the Final Four. It's an awesome book. It's $29.99. Just stop by anytime during regular business hours right here at the D102 studios. We are located at 1501 North Washington in Danville. Coming up, we've got Ella Langley plus Do-

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3: National Weather Service in Lincoln has issued a severe thunderstorm warning for northern Edgar County, southern Vermilion County, southeastern Champaign County, northeastern Douglas County until 5:15 p.m. At 4:31 p.m., a severe thunderstorm was located near Broadlands, or 13 miles east of Tuscola, moving east at 45 miles per hour. Expected hazards include ping pong ball size hail and 60 miles per hour wind gusts. This is a radar-indicated threat. The following impacts are expected. People and animals outdoors will be injured. Expect hail damage to roofs, siding, windows, and vehicles. Expect wind damage to roofs, siding, and trees. This severe thunderstorm will be near Broadlands and Allerton around 4:35 p.m. Sidell around 4:40 p.m. Georgetown and Ridge Farm around 4:50 p.m. This also includes Harry Baywood Yard State Natural Area,

0: The National Weather Service in Lincoln has issued a severe thunderstorm warning for northern Edgard County in east central Illinois, southern Vermilion County in east central Illinois, southeastern Champaign County in east central Illinois, northeastern Douglas County in east central Illinois, until 5:15 p.m. Central Daylight Time. At 4:31 p.m. Central Daylight Time, a severe thunderstorm was located near Broadlands, or 13 miles east of Tuscola, moving east at 45 miles per hour. Expected hazards include ping pong ball size hail and 60 miles per hour wind gusts. This is a radar indicated threat. The following impacts are expected: people and animals outdoors will be injured. Expect hail damage to roofs, siding, windows, and vehicles. Expect wind damage to roofs, siding, and trees. This severe thunderstorm will be near Broadlands and Allerton around 4:35 p.m. Central Daylight Time. Seidel around 4:40 p.m. Central Daylight Time. Georgetown and Ridge Farm around 4:50 p.m. Central Daylight Time. This also includes Harry Baywood Yard State Natural Area. For your protection, move to an interior room on the lowest floor of a building. Repeating, a severe thunderstorm warning has been issued until 5:15 p.m. Central Daylight Time for the following counties in Illinois: Edgar and Vermilion.
1: The warning. 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

0: The National Weather Service in Indianapolis has issued a severe thunderstorm warning for southern Fountain County, northwestern Park County, northwestern Vermilion County, until 6:30 p.m. Eastern Daylight Time. At 5:41 p.m. Eastern Daylight Time, a severe thunderstorm was located 8 miles east of Westville, or 11 miles southeast of Danville, moving east at 25 miles per hour. Expected hazards include 60 miles per hour wind gusts and quarter-size hail. This is a radar-indicated threat. The following impacts are expected. Hail damage to vehicles is expected. Expect wind damage to roofs, siding, and trees. Locations impacted include Vetersburg, Cayuga, Hillsboro, Kingman, Perrysville, Wallace, Turkey Run State Park, Yeddo, and Lodi. This includes Interstate 74 between mile markers 5 and 10. For your protection, move to an interior room on the lowest floor of a building. Repeating, a severe thunderstorm warning has been issued until 6:30 p.m. Eastern Daylight Time for the following counties in Indiana, Fountain, Park, and Vermilion.
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5: I'm Dan Loney with Your Money Now. Despite a pullback on chip stocks, the market still saw a record close on Tuesday. The Dow Industrials jumped 328 points, ending the session at 51,999. It did cross above 52,000 briefly. NASDAQ lost 307 points. The S&P 500 fell 42. The peace deal with Iran apparently allows the Middle East nation to be able to immediately sell oil and fuel, according to the Wall Street Journal. And this gives Iran a financial incentive to end the conflict. The report says that sustained financial relief would be determined by things like keeping the Strait of Hormuz open and its nuclear program. More than two dozen companies, including J.P. Morgan Chase and Google, have been contacted by New Mexico investigators to lock down records tied to Jeffrey Epstein and some of his associates. This is part of an investigation into Epstein's former property, Zorro Ranch, in that state, according to the Wall Street Journal. At least 10 women have said they were abused at the ranch. And that's Your Money Now.
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19: Fox News, I'm Tom Graham. The FBI says it broke up a potential terror attack at the White House. Suspects arrested in California, Ohio, Missouri, and Nebraska. More arrests are possible.
20: The FBI became aware of the plot last Wednesday after a parent of 19-year-old Tyson Proper alerted police to concerning behavior. He was arrested near Columbus, Ohio. Court filings say investigators learned from Proper of a Signal group chat involving as many as 23 individuals.
19: Fox's Jared Halpern. Oil prices falling again today, following that tentative deal to end the conflict with Iran. The Dow climbing, setting a new record today, up 329 points. Fox's Business Network's Ashley Webster.
21: The Dow itself rising above 52,000. We've seen stocks like Caterpillar, for instance, moving higher, along with banks like J.P. Morgan.
19: Over the NASDAQ and S&P fell on the day. 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
23: Your Vermilion County First.com weather forecast for this afternoon calls for a chance of rain and thunderstorms. Otherwise, partly sunny skies, peaking in high temperature up around 76 degrees. Also should have wind gusts as high as 25 miles per hour. Later on this evening, partly cloudy skies, low down to 53 in the overnight. And finally, tomorrow, possible severe weather with rain and thunderstorms, high temperature near 80.

0: 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Hey, coming up this Friday night is the United We Rock Summer Concert Series in downtown Danville. 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

0: 2. It's Noah Kahan with The Great Divide. Carrie West driving you home on your Tuesday afternoon. It's June the 16th. All right, let's see what type of national day it is today. It is National Arborist Appreciation Day, National World Refill Day, Fresh Veggies Day. Loving that one. I like this one too. National Fudge Day. It's also National Cherry Tart Day, National World Sea Turtle Day, and International Waterfall Day. All right, that's all I got for you. Coming up, we've got music on the way from Alex Warren, plus Paul Russell. Look out, I'm going to be dancing. He's coming up next.
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0: That's Alex Warren with Fever Dream on D102. And if you'd like to nominate someone to be the D102 VIP of the day through Longview Bank, it's really simple. 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You just need their name and their hometown. And then you're going to email that to D102 VIP of the day@Longview Bank. And today's winner is Thomas Addisty from Danville. Congratulations. All right, coming up, we're checking the weather. Plus, we've got music from Fergie, Sugar Ray, Miley Cyrus, The Fray, and a whole lot more. All coming up on D102.
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8: News. I'm John Saucier. Hearing from Vice President J.D. Vance addressing details of his proposed ceasefire deal between the United States and Iran. The Veep talks about critics of the deal who say the U.S. gave up too much to Iran.
9: I think that's where a lot of the misunderstandings come from, is you've got Iranian propagandists out there saying, well, we get all these things. And they leave out the fact that they only get those things if they fundamentally transform themselves as a country.
8: The vice president appearing on a Fox News Channel's The Five. FBI Director Kash Patel says law enforcement stopped a terrorist plot targeting the UFC fight at the White House over the weekend. Texas Republican Representative Wesley Hunt on Fox Business says President Trump will not change his policies because of this alleged plot.
10: He is not going to give in to terrorists, and we Americans are going to be strong, freedom-fighting patriots that will celebrate our country in our 250th year. We will not be deterred from that, not even if we are threatened with terrorist attacks.
8: Five people have been arrested. 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
11: Your VermilionCountyFirst.com weather forecast for this evening calls for partly cloudy skies, low temperature down to 53 degrees. Tomorrow looks like possible severe weather throughout the day with rain and thunderstorms, high temperature up around 80 in the afternoon. Also should have wind gusts as high as 25 miles per hour. And finally, on Wednesday evening, possible severe weather once again, chance of rain and thunderstorms, low down to 65.
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0: Carson, I Just Might on D102. Hey, be listening again tomorrow morning to Tommy B. He's going to give you the Journey Final Frontier keyword of the day for your chance to possibly win a pair of tickets to see Journey in concert coming up this Saturday night. It's their final Frontier tour, and it's happening at the State Farm Center in Champaign. So be listening for that word during Tommy B's big show. Then, at noon, be listening. We're going to play a classic Journey song during the Back in the Day Cafe during that noon hour. Once you hear that song, hop on the phones. If you're caller number 10 at 442-D102, you just tell us that day's keyword of the day, and you're going to pick up a pair of tickets to see Journey this Saturday night. It's brought to you by the State Farm Center and D102. Coming up, we've got Maroon 5 plus David Guetta up next.
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0: 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All right, coming up around the corner, we've got Billie Eilish plus Usher coming up next.
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0: T-102, it's Billie Eilish, Birds of a Feather. Hey, it's going to wrap things up for me tonight. Enjoy the rest of your Tuesday night. We have got On with Mario Lopez. It's coming up next.
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11: I'm Tom Rigotti. The U.S. and Iran will sign a deal to end the war on Friday in Geneva, Switzerland. Not many details have been officially released. Vice President J.D. Vance spoke about the pending agreement on Fox's The Five.
12: I see it as we're going to get very serious about these negotiations. And what I'm trying to do is send a signal that the entire American government is actually oriented towards getting a good outcome for the American people.
11: The president says the U.S. Navy's blockade along the Strait of Hormuz will fully reopen after he signs the deal. The plot targeting President Trump's UFC event held at the White House this past weekend may have been stopped thanks to the parent of one of the suspects. Fox's David Spunt.
13: Ohio investigators say 19-year-old Tyson Proper's mother called police after she was concerned about her son's recent conduct, including firearms purchases and communications with people online.
11: 5 arrests have been made with more possible. America's listening to Fox News.
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3: Your VermilionCountyFirst.com weather forecast for this evening calls for partly cloudy skies, low temperature down to 53 degrees. Tomorrow looks like possible severe weather throughout the day with rain and thunderstorms, high temperature up around 80 in the afternoon. Also should have wind gusts as high as 25 miles per hour. And finally, on Wednesday evening, possible severe weather once again, chance of rain and thunderstorms, low down to 65.
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1: Lights are red, mics are live. What up, Mario Lopez? You're excited to be back in studio and hang with you for the next few hours. A lot of radio fun to get into, including a great guest, Spice Girl Mel C, who just dropped her ninth solo album, Sweat. Gonna get the scoop on that and more when she zooms in later. Plus, we're gonna share a fresh life hack or two in Cordo's Corner, dig into the buzz to see what's trending, and filter through our mentions to see what's on your mind. Got all that and more, so turn it up. Let's get the fun started. You're on with Mario Lopez.
0: 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Today's